建物 Music of the Spheres This program was brought to you by 東京建物

0: Gordon's at number 99. Play me.
1: Number 98. Losing, losing, losing control. You're coming, losing,
0: losing, losing control. We're turning, running, running, running, running, running, running, running, running, running, running, running, running, running, running, running, running, running, running, running, running, running, running, running, running, running, running, running, running, running, running, running, running, running, running, running, running, running, running, running, running, running, running, running, running, running, running, running, running, running, running, running, running, running, running, running, running, running, running, running, running, running, running, running, running, running, running, running, running, running, running, running, running, running, running, running, running, running, running, running, running, running, running, running, running, running, running, running, running, running, running, running, running, running, running, running, running, running, running, running, running, running, running, running, running, running, running, running, running, running, running, running, running, running, running, running, running, running, running, running, running, running, running, running, running, running, running, running, running, running, running, running, running, running, running, running, running, running, running, running, running, running, running, running, running, running, running, running, running, running, running, running, running, running, running, running, running, running, running, running, running, running, running, running, running, running, running, running, running, running, running, running, running, running, running, 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
1: 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Easy to love.
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1: Number 17. 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
2: She's from Texas, I can tell by the way he's two-stepping round the room. And judging by the smile that's
0: real. 中石でチャートにカムバック。Number 70. Ella Langley. Choose in Texas.
1: 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Brand new entry.
3: 続いては新婚さんいらっしゃい。歩みまずの新曲が今週69位に初登場。

SR が64位 Daylight Number 63 Performing at the Fuji Rock this summer Tomorrow at number 63 I Drink the Light

Marshmallow and Portugal the Man. Phoenix at number 53. 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
0: Fuji Kasega 41, It's All Right.
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스크린이야Dangerous Lover Seeker 화요스타츠도오늘기타임Runway, Lady Gaga and Doechii. Drop Dead, Olivia Rodrigo.

Traveling without moving. This program is brought to you by Tudor Expedia. 他

Dialogue Radio in the Dark. This program is brought to you by JR 東日本ほか。